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18: Groski, you know what I'm saying? You got Wham, you got Billy in this, you know what I'm saying?
19: We the best music! While they watching us win. Another anthem upon the
18: biggest you can get, you dig what I'm saying?

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0: after party. Mother's Day weekend. Listen, man, to all the mothers out here in the world, we want to take the time to just say we appreciate you. We love you. Ain't that right, Miss Shanika?
1: I want to send a special happy Mother's Day shout out to all the wonderful mothers out there, especially mine. Happy Mother's Day, girl.
2: Yes, and any woman that has ever been in my life know my mama come number one. I love you, mama. And shout out to all the mamas out there, number one mamas.
1: And that's why they left you, and she still does.
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0: 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Keep it locked. 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
2: 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Who the is that? 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What's that? Ha!
3: Okay. Oh, okay. Oh, okay. Oh, okay. Oh, who the is you? Who the is you? Who the is you? Who the is you? I do.

a real. Every barber's a part of the murder wrath. 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

0: First, it's Young Jock and the Streets Morning Takeover. Midday, then your afternoons hit different when Bella Ray is on. You dig what I'm saying? 2 to 7, daily on B96.5. When Bella Ray is on, it's on, baby.
1: Leg out.

0: hips still whine.
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0: Where you at?
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0: Who you with?
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0: to me, gang. You can say what you want, and you can say what you heard. Well, on our show, we have someone who's definitely coming to say what they feel.
1: What's this, y'all? It's your favorite doc, Dr. Cheyenne Bryant. Man, look, make sure you tune in Monday morning. I'm going to be on the best damn morning show live in the building with Young Jock and the Streets Morning Takeover.
0: That's right. Dr. Cheyenne Bryant says, y'all can talk all y'all want to, but as long as I'm getting paid to talk, I'm going to talk. A lot of women ask my wife, how did you stay with him so long? How have you been able to tame him? It's not about the
1: man. That's what you're going to cook.
0: Father,
1: so that's what you're going to cook today.
0: Her father.
1: So that's what you're going to cook today.
0: No, what I'm saying, her father.
1: Go on and cook and tag me in because I'm going to make the protein. You make the vegetables.
0: You said it. I just wanted to hear you out a little more. Coming up Monday morning, Dr. Cheyenne Bryant on Young Jock and the Streets Morning Takeover.
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0: 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We love this. Y'all talking, because we live this. Hey. 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
1: The county attorney's office is no laughing matter. 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
1: I'm Sarah Martin. 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I promise to use all the tools at my disposal to fight back. I'm Sarah Martin. 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
1: Mother's Day weekend. Listen, man, to all the mothers out here in the world, we want to take the time to just say we appreciate you. We love you. Ain't that right, Miss Shanika?
2: I want to send a special happy Mother's Day shout out to all the wonderful mothers out there, especially mine. Happy Mother's Day, girl.
3: Yes, and any woman that has ever been in my life know my mama come number one. I love you, mama. And shout out to all the mamas out there, number one mamas.
2: And that's why they left you, and she still does.
3: Hey, and that's the damn point.
1: Either way, we want to just take the time to wish you guys a happy Mother's Day weekend, man. We look forward to seeing y'all wherever we see y'all when we see y'all, all right? Keep it locked. Peace, honey.
4: Yeah.
5: Oh, baby.
4: Look, my notepad caught many bodies. 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
3: Now listen here, I ain't letting nobody in until everybody is cool. You know what I'm saying? None of that foolery, none of that funny stuff. Yes,
4: bro.
3: I know it's 10 o'clock. I know. Yes, it's officially the after party. DJ Empty Beats is in. Hold on, dang, baby. Yeah, y'all good.
5: Come
3: on,
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6: Girl, come on, come on.
3: But yeah, like I was saying, DJ Empty Beats is inside. 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All right. Straighten this line up, man. 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
4: Yeah, man. 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Everybody's cool. 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

0: 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Listen, man, to all the mothers out here in the world, we want to take the time to just say we appreciate you. We love you. Ain't that right, Miss Shanika?
1: I want to send a special Happy Mother's Day shout out to all the wonderful mothers out there, especially mine. Happy Mother's Day, girl.
2: Yes, and any woman that has ever been in my life know my mama come number one. I love you, mama. 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
1: And that's why they left you, and she still does.
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0: Either way, we want to just take the time to wish you guys a happy Mother's Day weekend, man. We look forward to seeing y'all wherever we see y'all when we see y'all, all right? Keep it locked. Peace. Party.

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Southside, Clayco, you know what's up. 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

0: listen to me, gang. You can say what you want, and you can say what you heard. Well, on our show, we have someone who's definitely coming to say what they feel.
1: What's good, y'all? It's your favorite doc, Dr. Cheyenne Bryant. Man, look, make sure you tune in Monday morning. I'm going to be on the best damn morning show live in the building with Young Jock and the Streets Morning Takeover.
0: That's right. Dr. Cheyenne Bryant says, y'all can talk all y'all want to, but as long as I'm getting paid to talk, I'm going to talk. A lot of women ask my wife, how did you stay with him so long? How have you been able to do tame him? It's not about the
1: so
0: man,
1: that's what you gonna cook.
0: Father,
1: so that's what you gonna cook today.
0: Her father.
1: So that hold on. So that's what you gonna cook today.
0: No, what I'm saying, her father.
1: Go on and cook and tag me in because I'm gonna make the protein. I'm you making the vegetables.
0: You said it. I just wanted to hear you out a little hold more. On. Coming up Monday morning, Dr. Cheyenne Bryant on Young Jock and the Streets Morning Takeover.
1: Tap in.

0: Carl. We about to have a party. 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
1: If you down in the country, turn up outside with a whole lot more.

0: 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Listen, man, to all the mothers out here in the world, we want to take the time to just say we appreciate you. We love you. Ain't that right, Miss Shanika?
1: I want to send a special Happy Mother's Day shout out to all the wonderful mothers out there, especially mine. Happy Mother's Day, girl.
2: Yes, and any woman that has ever been in my life know my mama come number one. I love your mama. And shout out to all the mamas out there, number one mamas.
1: And that's why they left you, and she still does.
2: Hey, hey, and that's the damn point.
0: Either way, we want to just take the time to wish you guys a happy Mother's Day weekend, man. We look forward to seeing y'all wherever we see y'all when we see y'all, all right? Keep it locked. Peace. Party.

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0: to
1: party tonight, right?
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0: Mother's Day weekend. Listen, man, to all the mothers out here in the world, we want to take the time to just say we appreciate you. We love you. Ain't that right, Miss Shanika?
1: I want to send a special happy Mother's Day shout out to all the wonderful mothers out there, especially mine. Happy Mother's Day, girl.
2: Yes, and any woman that has ever been in my life know my mama come number one. I love your mama. And shout out to all the mamas out there, number one mamas.
1: And that's why they left you, and she still does.
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0: Either way, we want to just take the time to wish you guys a happy Mother's Day weekend, man. We look forward to seeing y'all wherever we see y'all when we see y'all, all right? Keep it locked. 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

0: Sesame Gang. You can say what you want, and you can say what you heard. Well, on our show, we have someone who's definitely coming to say what they feel.
1: What's this, y'all? It's your favorite doc, Dr. Cheyenne Bryant. Man, look, make sure you tune in Monday morning. I'm going to be on the best damn morning show live in the building with Young Jock and the Streets Morning Takeover.
0: That's right. Dr. Cheyenne Bryant says, y'all can talk all y'all want to, but as long as I'm getting paid to talk, I'm going to talk. A lot of women ask my wife, how did you stay with him so long? How have you been able to tame him? It's not about the
1: man. So that's what you're going to cook.
0: Father.
1: So that's what you're going to cook today.
0: Her father.
1: So that's what you're going to cook today.
0: No, what I'm saying, her father.
1: Go on and cook and tag me in because I'm going to make the protein. You make the vegetables.
0: You said it. I just wanted to hear you out a little more. Coming up Monday morning, Dr. Cheyenne Bryant on Young Jock and the Streets Morning Takeover.
1: Tap in. Please.

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It's your girl Sandy Cheeks, and you are now tuning in to B96.5, number one for hip hop.

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0: Mother's Day weekend. Listen, man, to all the mothers out here in the world, we want to take the time to just say we appreciate you. We love you. Ain't that right, Miss Shanika?
1: I want to send a special happy Mother's Day shout out to all the wonderful mothers out there, especially mine. Happy Mother's Day, girl.
2: Yes, and any woman that has ever been in my life know my mama come number one. I love you, mama. And shout out to all the mamas out there, number one mamas.
1: And that's why they left you, and she still does.
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0: Either way, we want to just take the time to wish you guys a happy Mother's Day weekend, man. We look forward to seeing y'all wherever we see y'all when we see y'all, all right? Keep it locked.

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0: that we trust like this. 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
1: Where you at?
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0: 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Listen, man, to all the mothers out here in the world, we want to take the time to just say we appreciate you. We love you. Ain't that right, Miss Shanika?
1: I want to send a special Happy Mother's Day shout out to all the wonderful mothers out there, especially mine. Happy Mother's Day, girl.
2: Yes, and any woman that has ever been in my life know my mama come number one. I love you, mama. And shout out to all the mamas out there, number one mamas.
1: And that's why they left you and she still does.
2: Hey, hey, hey, and that's the damn point.
0: Either way, we want to just take the time to wish you guys a happy Mother's Day weekend, man. We look forward to seeing y'all wherever we see y'all when we see y'all, all right? Keep it locked. Peace. Party.

0: listen to me, gang. You can say what you want, and you can say what you heard. Well, on our show, we have someone who's definitely coming to say what they feel.
1: What's good, y'all? It's your favorite doc, Dr. Cheyenne Bryant. Man, look, make sure you tune in Monday morning. I'm going to be on the best damn morning show live in the building with Young Jock and the Streets Morning Takeover.
0: That's right. Dr. Cheyenne Bryant says, y'all can talk all y'all want to, but as long as I'm getting paid to talk, I'm going to talk. A lot of women ask my wife, how did you stay with him so long? How have you been able to do tame him? It's not about the
1: so
0: man.
1: That's what you're gonna
0: her
1: cook.
0: Father.
1: So that's what you're gonna cook today.
0: Her father.
1: So that, hold on. So that's what you're gonna cook today.
0: No, what I'm saying, her father.
1: Go on and cook and tag me in because I'm gonna make the protein. I'm you make the vegetables.
0: You said it. I just wanted to hear you out a little hold more. On. Coming up Monday morning, Dr. Cheyenne Bryant on Young Jock and the Streets Morning Takeover.
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0: everybody, it's me, Crazy George Wallace, and you know what? I'm having a good time. Why? Because I'm up in here at B96.5. We have nothing but fun today. Call somebody.
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The friend zone when you hug like this. 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We adjust like this. If God's a girl, then the God we trust like this.

0: 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School's back! 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

0: to me, gang. You can say what you want, and you can say what you heard. Well, on our show, we have someone who's definitely coming to say what they feel.
1: What's good, y'all? It's your favorite doc, Dr. Cheyenne Bryant. Man, look, make sure you tune in Monday morning. I'm going to be on the best damn morning show live in the building with Young Jock and the Streets Morning Takeover.
0: That's right. Dr. Cheyenne Bryant says, y'all can talk all y'all want to, but as long as I'm getting paid to talk, I'm going to talk.
2: A lot of women ask my wife, how did you stay with him so long? How have you been able to tame him? 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
1: that's what you gonna cook.
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1: So that's what you gonna cook today.
2: Her father.
1: So that hold on. 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
1: Go on and cook and tag me in because I'm gonna make the protein. I'm you making the vegetables.
2: You said it. I just wanted to hear you out a little hold more.
0: On. Coming up Monday morning, Dr. Cheyenne Bryant on Young Jock and the Streets Morning Takeover.
1: Tap in.
3: Ring ring. That it's a now and known number, so you know it knows that.
4: Okay, oh, okay, oh, okay, oh, okay, oh,
3: who the fuck is you? Who the fuck is you? Who the fuck is you? Who the fuck is you? Out the way.

0: Mother's Day weekend. Listen, man, to all the mothers out here in the world, we want to take the time to just say we appreciate you. We love you. Ain't that right, Miss Shanika?
1: I want to send a special happy Mother's Day shout out to all the wonderful mothers out there, especially mine. Happy Mother's Day, girl.
2: Yes, and any woman that has ever been in my life know my mama come number one. I love you, mama. And shout out to all the mamas out there, number one mamas.
1: And that's why they left you, but she still does.
2: Hey, hey, hey, and that's the damn point.
0: Either way, we want to just take the time to wish you guys a happy Mother's Day weekend, man. We look forward to seeing y'all wherever we see y'all when we see y'all, all right? Keep it locked.
3: Peace, honey, hey.
4: Groski, you know what I'm saying? You got Wham, you got Billy in this, you know what I'm saying?
5: We the best music. While they watching us win, another anthem upon the...
4: Yeah. Biggest you can get, you dig what I'm saying?
5: God.
4: I'm the biggest guard.

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0: 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I'm only spitting out Listerine.

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0: 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Listen, man, to all the mothers out here in the world, we want to take the time to just say we appreciate you. We love you. Ain't that right, Miss Shanika?
1: I want to send a special happy Mother's Day shout out to all the wonderful mothers out there, especially mine. Happy Mother's Day, girl.
2: Yes, and any woman that has ever been in my life know my mama come number one. I love you, mama. And shout out to all the mamas out there, number one mamas.
1: And that's why they left you, and she still does.
2: Hey, hey, hey, and that's the damn point.
0: Either way, we want to just take the time to wish you guys a happy Mother's Day weekend, man. We look forward to seeing y'all wherever we see y'all when we see y'all, all right? Keep it locked. Peace. Party.

Young Jack in the Streets Morning Takeover. After the show, it's the after party. The DJ Gifty Beat, 7 to 10 on B96.5. If you down in the country, turn up outside with a whole lot of money.

0: to me, gang. You can say what you want, and you can say what you heard. Well, on our show, we have someone who's definitely coming to say what they feel.
1: What's good, y'all? It's your favorite doc, Dr. Cheyenne Bryant. Man, look, make sure you tune in Monday morning. I'm going to be on the best damn morning show live in the building with Young Jock and the Streets Morning Takeover.
0: That's right. Dr. Cheyenne Bryant says, y'all can talk all y'all want to, but as long as I'm getting paid to talk, I'm going to talk. A lot of women ask my wife, how did you stay with him so long? How have you been able to do tame him? It's not about the
1: so
0: man.
1: That's what you're gonna
0: her
1: cook.
0: Father.
1: So that's what you're gonna cook today.
0: Her father.
1: So that, hold on. So that's what you're gonna cook today.
0: No, what I'm saying, her father.
1: Go on and cook and tag me in because I'm gonna make the protein. I'm you make the vegetables.
0: You said it. I just wanted to hear you out a little hold more. On. Coming up Monday morning, Dr. Cheyenne Bryant on Young Jock and the Streets Morning Takeover.
1: 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Please.

0: Yo, it's your boy Mooski. What up, this your boy Lil Durk.
1: Yeah. And we're Silk Sonic.
0: You know what it is.
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1: party tonight, right?
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0: to
1: give y'all a hell of a show.
0: It's the R&B Tour. 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
2: 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We need Sarah Martin, Democrat for Jefferson County Attorney.
3: I'm Sarah Martin. 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I promise to use all the tools at my disposal to fight back. I'm Sarah Martin. 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There's more to do.
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0: both they from clowns. 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

0: this. 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
0: On the couch with my favorite sinner. 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

0: 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Listen, man, to all the mothers out here in the world, we want to take the time to just say we appreciate you. We love you. Ain't that right, Miss Shanika?
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2: Yes, and any woman that has ever been in my life know my mama come number one. I love you, mama. 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
0: Either way, we want to just take the time to wish you guys a happy Mother's Day weekend, man. We look forward to seeing y'all wherever we see y'all when we see y'all, all right? Keep it locked.
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0: 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And so now school's back in, we want to recognize all the influencers and motivators in the classroom. 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

0: 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I'm Sarah Martin. 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There's more to do.
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19: 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Y'all got the streets born to take over. Here's the local weather across Kentucky.
20: After morning clouds and a few light showers, we'll see quick clearing skies through the rest of your Saturday. All in all, a nice setup ahead today with highs in the mid to upper 70s. We'll fall into the 50s overnight tonight. Mother's Day, not a washout. Don't cancel your outdoor plans, but we will see an increase in showers after 4 p.m. tomorrow with maybe one or two storms in southern Kentucky. From the Wave Storm Tracking Team, I'm Carson Meredith.
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3: Any light showers you had earlier this morning will be long gone by midday. We'll see clearing skies through the afternoon with warmer temperatures in the mid to upper 70s. After dropping into the 50s overnight tonight, clouds fill back in for Mother's Day Sunday with shower chances increasing after 4 p.m. One or two storms can't be ruled out in southern Kentucky tomorrow afternoon, but severe weather is not a concern. From the Wave Storm Tracking Team, I'm Carson Meredith.
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0: And this gets my approval from the streets, man. 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
2: Scammers and my kid went.

0: Yes, thank you so much. Yeah, I performed it. I premiered it on the Empire State Building, which is crazy, on draft week. It was a vibe, man. Whoa.
1: Yeah.
2: Hey, man, we happy. I know you want to keep them colors purple, but they gone green now, but you going to get the green. Yeah, man.
0: I'm going to get the green. Green look good on me, too. It's going to pop.
1: I know, that's right. We are rooting for you, girl. We are on deck.
0: Thank you. I love y'all. I appreciate y'all. My family.
1: Yeah.
2: That's right. Tell mom, yes. Bro, to everybody. We say what up, all right?
0: Sure will.
1: All right. Congrats.
2: Everybody, big four in the building, man.
1: Hi.
2: Congratulations.
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0: 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Plenty more. 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

I just messed up the whole program, beat it off the wall, knock it down, get nasty on cam. 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

0: to me, gang. You can say what you want, and you can say what you heard. Well, on our show, we have someone who's definitely coming to say what they feel.
1: What's this, y'all? It's your favorite doc, Dr. Cheyenne Bryant. Man, look, make sure you tune in Monday morning. I'm going to be on the best damn morning show live in the building with Young Jock and the Streets Morning Takeover.
0: That's right. Dr. Cheyenne Bryant says, y'all can talk all y'all want to, but as long as I'm getting paid to talk, I'm going to talk. A lot of women ask my wife, how did you stay with him so long? How have you been able to do tame him? It's not about the
1: so
0: man.
1: That's what you're gonna
0: her
1: cook.
0: Father.
1: So that's what you're gonna cook today.
0: Her father.
1: So that hold on. So that's what you're gonna cook today.
0: No, what I'm saying, her father.
1: Go on and cook and tag me in because I'm gonna make the protein. I'm you make the vegetables.
0: You said it. I just wanted to hit you out a little hold more. On. Coming up Monday morning, Dr. Cheyenne Bryant on Young Jock and the Streets Morning Takeover.
1: Tap in.
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0: 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Listen, man, to all the mothers out here in the world, we want to take the time to just say we appreciate you. We love you. Ain't that right, Miss Shanika?
1: I want to send a special happy Mother's Day shout out to all the wonderful mothers out there, especially mine. Happy Mother's Day, girl.
2: Yes, and any woman that has ever been in my life know my mama come number one. I love you, mama. 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
1: And that's why they left you, and she still does.
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0: Either way, we want to just take the time to wish you guys a happy Mother's Day weekend, man. We look forward to seeing y'all wherever we see y'all when we see y'all, all right? Keep it locked. 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

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The best line is the new request line. 502-795-1965. 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

0: like this. 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
1: Where you at?
0: At the house with it, watching sinners.
1: Who you with?
0: On the couch with my favorite sinner. I was about to, but you convinced us. 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

0: Mother's Day weekend. Listen, man, to all the mothers out here in the world, we want to take the time to just say we appreciate you. We love you. Ain't that right, Miss Shanika?
1: I want to send a special Happy Mother's Day shout out to all the wonderful mothers out there, especially mine. Happy Mother's Day, girl.
2: Yes, and any woman that has ever been in my life know my mama come number one. I love you, mama. 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
1: And that's why they left you, and she still does.
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0: Either way, we want to just take the time to wish you guys a happy Mother's Day weekend, man. We look forward to seeing y'all wherever we see y'all when we see y'all, all right? Keep it locked. Peace.

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0: 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You dig what I'm saying? 2 to 7, daily on B96.5. When Bella Ray is on, it's on, baby. Right.
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0: 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Listen, man, to all the mothers out here in the world, we want to take the time to just say we appreciate you. We love you. Ain't that right, Miss Shanika?
1: I want to send a special happy Mother's Day shout out to all the wonderful mothers out there, especially mine. Happy Mother's Day, girl.
2: Yes, and any woman that has ever been in my life know my mama come number one. I love you, mama. 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
1: And that's why they left you and she still does.
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0: 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We look forward to seeing y'all wherever we see y'all when we see y'all, all right? Keep it locked. 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

0: flood your contour, make you blush like this. 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If God's a girl, then the God we trust like this. 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
1: Where you at?
0: At the house with it, watching sinners.
1: Who you with?
0: On the couch with my favorite sinner. 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

0: Mother's Day weekend. Listen, man, to all the mothers out here in the world, we want to take the time to just say we appreciate you. We love you. Ain't that right, Ms. Shanika?
1: I want to send a special Happy Mother's Day shout out to all the wonderful mothers out there, especially mine. Happy Mother's Day, girl.
2: Yes, and any woman that has ever been in my life know my mama come number one. I love your mama. And shout out to all the mamas out there, number one mamas.
1: And that's why they left you, and she still does.
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0: Either way, we want to just take the time to wish you guys a happy Mother's Day weekend, man. We look forward to seeing y'all wherever we see y'all when we see y'all, all right? Keep it locked. Peace. Party.

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2: 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I went deaf on the tip.

0: Because, babe, you want to go see Chris Brown. Of course we got that. But Friends, it's Weekends with Bella
1: and Gaudi.
0: You know what today is, Gaudi?
1: I know what today is, dude. Do they know what today is?
2: It's my birthday.
1: Yeah,
0: go it's my Bella. Birthday. It's
1: go
0: my
1: Bella.
0: Birthday. It's
1: yeah,
0: my birthday.
1: Yeah,
0: it's my
1: birthday. Go Bella. Get
0: it's my
1: it,
0: birthday.
1: Bella.
0: It's my birthday. It goes, Okay, y'all, no, but for real. Okay, for real.
1: It's my birthday.
0: We're going to party today. It is my birthday. We're turning up for all the Tauruses today. Because why not party on a Saturday with everybody, okay? But again, for this week is with Bella.
1: And Gaudi.
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1: And what right hits?

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1: And Gotti.
0: Right here on B96.5. We are always willing to try our best to save you some coins. Gotti, have you ever played golf? Like, girl, real golf. I mean, like,
1: the top thing. The top golfing. Is that included?
0: That don't count.
1: Well, I haven't.
0: You know what? Me neither. I can't say that you... I
1: play putt-putt.
0: Okay. There we go.
1: But I don't know the term technology. I don't know how to hold the thing right. I can't even swing it for real. Like, I miss all the time.
0: Have you ever did, like, the simulator things? Like, the simulator things is where, like, it looks like it's, like, the grass is out there, but really it's, like, it looks like a game. Have you ever done one of those?
1: No.
0: Okay, perfect, because I've only done it once, okay? So, friends, listen, Team Daddy 6.5, we do have that Kentucky in a deal going on right now. 2-6 golf courses, and ooh, then you also get 3 golf simulators as well that you can check out. 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

0: Because to all of my fellow Tauruses, happy birthday, okay? And listen, Goaty, there are some famous Tauruses that I feel like people don't even know that
1: tell
0: are Tauruses.
1: Me. I don't know not one.
0: So you have Adele, Lizzo,
1: okay,
0: Chris Brown,
1: okay,
0: Baby Sher.
1: Wow,
0: it's also a Taurus. Hold on, let me pull my list up because it's a whole lot more. Okay,
1: that's a good lineup.
0: It is. I can't even lie about you. Travis Scott is a Taurus.
1: Okay,
0: Tony Hawk. You remember skateboarding? Don't play with it. Okay. Jerry Seinfeld is also a Taurus, okay?
1: Okay.
0: Okay, listen. It's a whole bunch of us. But Enrique Iglesias is a Taurus, too.
1: Stop playing. That's a good lineup for the Taurus. I got Sexy Red in my group.
0: I know that's right. Francis Wiggins with Bella.
1: And Goaty.

0: listen to me, gang. You can say what you want, and you can say what you heard. Well, on our show, we have someone who's definitely coming to say what they feel.
1: What's good, y'all? It's your favorite doc, Dr. Cheyenne Bryant. Man, look, make sure you tune in Monday morning. I'm going to be on the best damn morning show live in the building with Young Jock and the Streets Morning Takeover.
0: That's right. Dr. Cheyenne Bryant says, y'all can talk all y'all want to, but as long as I'm getting paid to talk, I'm going to talk. A lot of women ask my wife, how did you stay with him so long? How have you been able to do tame him? It's not about the
1: so
0: man.
1: That's what you're gonna
0: her
1: cook.
0: Father.
1: So that's what you're gonna cook today.
0: Her father.
1: So that hold on. So that's what you're gonna cook today.
0: No, what I'm saying, her father.
1: Go on and cook and tag me in because I'm gonna make the protein. I'm you making the vegetables.
0: You said it. I just wanted to hear you out a little hold more. On. Coming up Monday morning, Dr. Cheyenne Bryant on Young Jock and the Streets Morning Takeover.
1: Tap in. Please.

0: You're going to have to do what you got to do. But talking about Juvenile, Juvenile is in the city tonight, okay? So, friends, definitely go make sure you see BBB in person. He's hanging out over at Mercury Barroom tonight. But let's go ahead and let's talk about, because it's time for the weekend rundown. Friends, this weekend's with Bella.
1: And Gaudi.
0: Did you get to see, like, all the Met Gala looks?
1: Girl, didn't they do it up?
0: They really did.
1: Didn't they do it up?
0: And I'm really here for it.
1: I love seeing the one and only Beyonce. Okay,
0: okay, because Queen B definitely did. Okay, we knew that Queen. It was 10 years. She's not been to the Met, and she really did it up.
1: And she did.
0: But you know what? I have to say, I think that I always expect for the Kardashians to pull extraness out of them from somewhere. But it was really probably hard to beat a Beyonce this year.
1: To beat Beyonce?
0: Yeah, it probably was.
1: Please name one person.
0: Yeah, you know, I can, but you know what? I love the art of it. So Madonna really came in and killed it, actually.
1: Okay.
0: With hers.
1: Let me, girl, I was confused with my good sis Cardi B, because what is those things on your shoulders?
0: I think that that was supposed to be, okay, did you get to see the sculpture that she is supposed to, that no. It was supposed to be after?
1: No.
0: Okay, the sculpture is called The Doll.
1: Okay.
0: And I think that the big things are supposed to be the bits and pieces of the doll.
1: Of the doll?
0: Yes, that looks like the actual photo that she was supposed to be after. It just didn't do it for me.
1: It didn't do it for me either. It was giving, I can sell you a good mattress, some pillows. Like, yeah. I just didn't like it. I was just like, sus.
0: And then I got to figuring out, you know how much it costs to get into the Met Gala?
1: Give me the number, please.
0: It costs $75,000 per person.
1: $75,000
0: to get into the Met.
1: Girl.
0: $75,000. But here's the thing. A lot of these celebrities are not paying for their ticket.
1: Okay.
0: The designer is paying for their ticket.
1: Wow. Yep. Just to see. Just so.
0: So that's why all the designers are usually dressed. All the celebrities are usually dressed in a designer.
1: Okay.
0: Usually that makes the outfit.
1: What did you think about Rihanna and A$AP Rocky's
0: outfit? One thing's for sure, two things for certain. Rihanna is always going to give us one of the best interviews on the red carpet. Sis didn't even know what she was wearing. And that's my favorite part. And she pulled that interview off very, very well.
1: Did she? She didn't know what she was wearing.
0: She didn't know what she was wearing, but she said she felt like an oyster. And I'm here.
1: An oyster?
0: That's what she said.
1: But her mans was rocking it, though. I was feeling this pink like tuxedo-like jacket.
0: Absolutely.
1: I like that.
0: One thing that always comes with everybody always having a good time is always some people that be like, why are y'all there? You know that Jeff Bezos is like a really big part. He's a really big sponsor to the museum. And y'all know he got rid of DEI. Only thing I could think of is, now what do that got to do with the Met Gala?
1: It don't.
0: Are you upset that y'all didn't get an invite?
1: That part, you ain't got $75K.
0: Did not a designer invite y'all?
1: Mm-mm.
0: And I'm not saying nothing, because Taraji P, that's my girl. That's my girl. But if we're upset about the DEI, we are mad at the wrong people. The people that people put in office.
1: That's
0: who we should be mad at.
1: Seriously.
0: I'm just saying.
1: What about Teyana Taylor? Because it's giving rolling on a river.
0: She's going to pull off anything.
1: They
0: can put that girl in a sheet. She's going to pull off the sheet. Just saying.
1: But anyways,
0: if you want more of the Met Gala looks, head to hiphopb965.com. 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
2: 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Y'all talking. 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

0: Mother's Day weekend. Listen, man, to all the mothers out here in the world, we want to take the time to just say we appreciate you. We love you. Ain't that right, Miss Shanika?
1: I want to send a special Happy Mother's Day shout out to all the wonderful mothers out there, especially mine. Happy Mother's Day, girl.
2: Yes, and any woman that has ever been in my life know my mama come number one. I love you, mama. 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
1: And that's why they left you and she still does.
2: Hey, hey, hey, and that's the damn point.
0: Either way, we want to just take the time to wish you guys a happy Mother's Day weekend, man. We look forward to seeing y'all wherever we see y'all when we see y'all, all right? Keep it locked. Peace, honey, baby. Down in the country, turned up outside with a whole lot of money.

0: 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Miss Shanika's Trending Topics. And Shouty Shouty's Crazy Report is the start of your day. 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

Yo, what up? 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When I'm at home in Louisville, I keep it locked. 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

0: like this. 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
1: Where you at?
0: At the house with it, watching sinners.
1: Who you with?
0: On the couch with my favorite sinner. 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

0: Chris, you want to go see Baby Keem? 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This week is with Bella.
1: And Goaty.
0: Right here on B96.5. Now, coming up later in this hour, we do have the Golden Nugget, okay? But coming up next, it is about that time that we start shouting these babies out with all of their accomplishments. Coming up, three songs, all right? B96.

0: Spell it right. Because the Chris Brown and Usher Raymond keyword is coming.
1: I'll give you what you need, yeah.
0: It's on the way.
2: 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Chris Brown.
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1: 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Yeah.

0: 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Turn me up.
1: Now, don't forget that tomorrow is a big day. 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
1: Tomorrow is Mother's Day. 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Do not, hear me out, do not post. Don't send over a real photographer's pictures, okay? We don't want those. We want the ones with your phones, okay?
2: With a little
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1: We want that one, okay? 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

0: With a name like Johnny Venus, you gonna have... I wonder if that's his, like, his stage name, or I wonder if that's his real name.
1: It has to be.
0: We're gonna have to look it up. Anyways, Breeze, this week is with Bella
1: and Goaty.
0: Coming up, three songs. We do have the Golden Nugget, okay? Miss Goaty's gonna give it out to you, all right?
1: It is. Her birthday.

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1: Don't be the last to know. 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
2: Get ready to shake it. 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

0: Mother's Day weekend. Listen, man, to all the mothers out here in the world, we want to take the time to just say we appreciate you. We love you. Ain't that right, Miss Shanika?
1: I want to send a special happy Mother's Day shout out to all the wonderful mothers out there, especially mine. Happy Mother's Day, girl.
2: Yes, and any woman that has ever been in my life know my mama come number one. I love you, mama. And shout out to all the mamas out there, number one mamas.
1: And that's why they left you, and she still does.
2: Hey, and that's the damn point.
0: Either way, we want to just take the time to wish you guys a happy Mother's Day weekend, man. We look forward to seeing y'all wherever we see y'all when we see y'all, all right? Keep it locked.

0: It's definitely a motion party over here on your Saturday, okay? Friends, it's Weekends with Bella.
1: And Goldie.
0: And for Riz, you already know what time it is. It's definitely time for that Golden Nugget. What you got today, Goldie?
1: Girl, so first off, if you did not know, today is Bella's birthday. Say, Bella, say, scream right now. I don't care where you at. Say, happy birthday, Bella.
2: Thank you. Thank
1: Bella,
2: you.
1: Bella, I just want to take the time to appreciate you. So my Golden Nugget is, each birthday is a nugget because you are in it. Okay? Ooh. Each birthday for you is a nugget because you are in it. I just want the people to understand what type of person you are. Like, it's, some people have light in them and some people don't. You can tell who has the light, and you have the light. And I'm grateful to even be in your presence. And I know our peoples are grateful to you for bumping into the speakers for all these years that you have came across B96. And I pray that God gives you whatever your heart desires for your birthday, your year 36. I pray that year 36 is meaningful for you. And whatever you got planned, go get it, girl. So the Golden Nugget for today is, happy birthday, Bella. We love you.
0: Thank you so much. See,
1: you're welcome.
0: As I'm trying my best not to cry because y'all got on a full face of makeup.
1: She's so cute, y'all.
0: I got on a full face of makeup, and I do not have zero time to go back and redo this.
1: I ain't gonna
0: do
1: you like it. All right, we're gonna keep it gangsta.
0: Listen, so friends, you will hear more about my birthday throughout today. Thank you so much.
1: You're welcome, friend.
0: Thank you to everybody else that said happy birthday to me.
1: Scream it.
0: In the car, right? They scrimped it. Okay. So, friends, you got to make sure you stay tuned. It's Weekends with Bella.
1: And Goldie.
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11: The county attorney's office is no laughing matter. Jefferson County needs a serious county attorney for these serious times. Jefferson County needs Sarah Martin. Sarah has spent her career protecting our community. She worked in Washington protecting women's rights. 17 years ago, Sarah started at the county attorney's office as a prosecutor and rose through the ranks. We need Sarah Martin, Democrat for Jefferson County Attorney.
12: I'm Sarah Martin. I prosecuted the first hate crimes case and protected victims of sexual harassment and racial discrimination. I defended Louisville's increase to minimum wage before the Kentucky Supreme Court. When the community was torn apart during the protests of 2020, I helped negotiate the Breonna Taylor settlement. This is why teachers, fairness, and labor have all endorsed me. We're now facing our greatest threat, Donald Trump. That's why we sued Trump, to protect the integrity of our elections. I promise to use all the tools at my disposal to fight back.

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0: hate when I hang with a baddie, and I only hang with baddies.
1: That's
0: out here
1: it.
0: In these streets. Perfect. Okay, that's it. Friends This Week is with Bella
1: and Goldie.
0: And coming up, we got car karaoke. Okay, we about to have a really good time with car karaoke.
1: Yeah, we are.
0: Just make sure you stay here and you say, "Dude, coming up at three songs," and you gonna get in on it too. V36.

0: 3.5 is Weekends with Bella.
1: And Gaudi.
0: Hey, for Riz, you already know it's car karaoke time, Riz. And this is where we love to give each other a keyword, right? And we have got to sing or rap a song that goes with that keyword as well, okay? And friends, you're going to get a keyword at the end for yourself, okay? So, Gaudi, do you want to go first this time? Or you want me to go first? Whichever one.
1: You know what? You break it in. It's your birthday. Say happy birthday right now. Happy birthday, Bella!
0: Thank you. Are you ready?
1: I'm ready.
0: Your word is woman.
1: Woman. More than a woman. What is that? It's it's an old song, Bella. It's natural woman. Just supernatural woman. Woman. You know what I'm talking about.
0: I need you to keep going. Okay. I need you to hold on because I'm trying to get there with you.
1: Forget it. Alicia Keys. Because a real man loves a real woman when he sees her.
0: Ain't play to please. Where's the word woman at? Hold on.
1: I thought he's talking about woman.
0: Hold on, because I feel like you wanted something.
1: A woman's worth.
0: There we go.
1: There we go. Bella. I was getting there.
0: Do you want to know what song I had in my head for that? I'm every woman.
1: It's all in me.
0: Done, baby. I do it naturally.
1: Okay.
0: It's yours. Okay, ready.
1: My turn.
0: Yep.
1: Your word is just.
0: Just chill. Just sing. Let's settle down.
1: Okay.
0: And that's what I want to do.
1: Okay.
0: Just me and you. Yeah.
1: Okay.
0: So this next one. I need you to you either have to turn on your mommy ears, mommy brain, or you can turn on like your regular brain, okay?
1: Because I'm childish. Is that what it is? What is it?
0: So the word is three.
1: Three?
0: Yes.
1: Three.
0: Three.
1: Five. Four. Three, two, one,
0: level, I was going to say three little monkeys jumping on a bed.
1: Oh, and one fell off. Why are you on that bed jumping anyway? Little monkey, get your monkey self off that bed.
0: See, that's where I was going with it.
1: Okay, we got one more.
0: Okay, let's go.
1: Okay, your word is tail.
0: The word is what?
1: Tail.
0: Like tail? Like
1: T-E-L-L.
0: Tail. Like T-E-L-L. Tail. Tail.
1: Yes. Say it again.
0: Tail. Okay, hold on. Why am I like, hold on. That's talk. Come and talk to me. Nope, I really
1: do your jumping jacks when you say it.
0: Do your jumping jacks is crazy. Do your jumping jacks. The jump thing. Tail.
1: Tail.
0: T-E-L-L. Tell. Tell me.
1: Yes.
0: Oh, my God.
1: Keep going. Tell me.
0: I'm trying to tell me.
1: There you go. Jumping jacks, girl.
0: Tell me what you need. I was like, tell me. All right, here we go. For those in the car, y'all gonna be like, really, really, Bella? Okay, just bear with me on this one, okay? The word is earth.
1: Earth?
0: Earth.
1: Lord have mercy.
0: E-A-R-T-H. Earth. That is your word in the car, in your vehicle right now. 502-795-1965. Definitely make sure you text us, you call us with your song Earth. E-A-R-T-H.
1: And if you're texting us, make sure you text Bella happy birthday.
0: Okay. Oh, thank you. Yes. Yeah. So first, you got to make sure you stay tuned. It's Weekends with Bella.
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2: Got Wham, you got Billy in this, you know what I'm saying?
3: We the best music. While they watching us win, another anthem upon the
2: biggest you can get, you dig what I'm saying?

0: It's just one of them.
1: It's just one of them.
0: Do we really believe that Future is ready to change his ways?
1: Girl, boo.
0: Future said he's tired of being toxic. That's what he said.
1: Girl, you know, I don't think he's going to change.
0: You don't think so?
1: No.
0: It's okay. So, Freeze, give me number three songs. We do want to know, what made you smile this week? All right? V96.
2: Let's get the party started. See you at the bar, you was hardly talking. That's when I knew that your heart was scarring. Friends to lovers need a part to star in. Like, wait, babe, let me ask your pardon.

0: Because Friends is definitely one of our favorite parts of the day. Friends is Weekends with Bella.
1: And Gaudi.
0: It is definitely time for you to do what?
2: Tell me something good.
0: Friends, we want to know what made you smile this week, okay? And friends, I got to say, friends, make sure you 502-795-1965. Text us and let us know what made you smile this week. Major shout out to Shay. Because Shay said that her sister brought her lunch and they did like a little cute little lunch date.
1: Aww.
0: That is awesome. I like that. Okay, come on, sisters.
1: I love
0: okay.
1: that.
0: Major shout out to Mina because Mina says she passed two of her science classes this semester.
1: Come on, Mina.
0: B's.
1: Come on,
0: come
1: Mina.
0: Come on.
1: Come on. Yeah.
0: It's giving degrees or whatever, okay? Major shout out to Local Loot because Local Loot said giving out cash and making people's day. That is awesome. What you got over there, Goldie?
1: Girl, so I'm going to tell you what made my people smile this week. My good sis, Carlisha Rice, she is graduating. She's going to be walking her soon. Ooh, go, Carlisha.
0: It's giving college degree or whatever.
1: Yeah, oh, yeah.
0: Come
1: and
0: on.
1: Then Andre Goatley said he got his dream job at Crusade for Children News. Come on. What made you smile this week, though?
0: Let me see. What made me smile this week? It is just being my birthday. I feel like I have been very, very reflective today. Like, or just even this week, I feel like I've been very real deal reflective where it's like, you know, going into a new year.
1: Yeah.
0: What do you want it to look like?
1: For sure.
0: What all did you do at 35? Because 35, the goal was, it's not even a goal. It was just one of those things where I was like, this is the year. Whatever I feel like I want to do, I'm going to do it.
1: Yeah.
0: And I mean, like, it was a real deal going to do it. Like, and I made sure I did something with each one of my kids this year that
1: I love it.
0: It was just wild and crazy. And like, it takes for Marius to remind me where he's like, Mama, we was just sitting here on a random day and you was like, let's just go to Florida tomorrow. And like,
1: and
0: I packed my kids up.
1: Yeah.
0: And I took us to Florida.
1: Yeah.
0: Like, I just was, it was a random day in July. Like,
1: because you are blessed enough to do that. You
0: and
1: know
0: I've
1: what I'm
0: never been able, and like, I was just telling my man. I was
1: That's
0: telling
1: right.
0: him, like, I don't think I was ever in a position to be able to do that. And so now that I'm blessed enough to be in that position, I told myself, whatever I want to do, I'm going to do it.
1: I love it.
0: And I feel as if just... I did. It's never a flex. It's more of a, God is truly really good.
1: Yes, because you are faithful.
0: Like
1: all you got to do is be faithful to God. Like, that's it.
0: And
1: he's going to rain on you.
0: I promise you. Like, and there are times where I was like, how did you just make that happen?
1: Yeah.
0: And it don't be me. It do be me. It be me, him testing me just to see, all right, let me see what you're going to do.
1: Girl,
0: Let
1: he always
0: what
1: got an exam,
0: do.
1: Don't he?
0: I promise
1: Girl.
0: You. Take me off the strong
1: place. Please, I'm not that strong, my Lord.
0: Yeah.
1: I'm not.
0: It might look like it. But anyway, Goldie, what made you smile this week?
1: I'm going to tell you what made me smile, girl. So, random. When you said random, I randomly wanted to celebrate Cinco de Mayo. Okay, you know, I've been in my Spanish bag.
0: No, for real. Y'all cannot wait to see what she's about to say.
1: Girl, so... I already told you, but on the spur of the moment, so I woke up on Cinco de Mayo and I was like, you know what? I want to get dressed up.
0: Yeah.
1: I want to be a cowgirl today.
0: Period.
1: So I called my friends with my shenanigans.
0: You did. And she did. I was in the braiding chair.
1: Girl, she had 20 Africans on her head when I called her.
0: Oh, God.
1: I said, Bella gonna be done in 5 minutes with all them people on her head. But yeah, I had a ball for Cinco de Mayo and my friends was up for the shenanigans. We went out and we got toe up. I got toe up off of food.
0: Okay,
1: I was drunk off of food.
0: Goldie don't even drink. Yeah, she had virgin drinks the entire time.
1: I had a virgin pina colada and I was drunk. You can't tell me I was drunk. Lit. I said, what did they put in her?
0: That is hilarious. So again, friends, we want to know what made you smile this week. 502-795-1965.
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0: Mother's Day weekend. Listen, man, to all the mothers out here in the world, we want to take the time to just say we appreciate you. We love you. Ain't that right, Miss Shanika?
1: I want to send a special Happy Mother's Day shout out to all the wonderful mothers out there, especially mine. Happy Mother's Day, girl.
2: Yes, and any woman that has ever been in my life know my mama come number one. 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
1: And that's why they left you, and she still does.
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0: Either way, we want to just take the time to wish you guys a happy Mother's Day weekend, man. We look forward to seeing y'all wherever we see y'all when we see y'all, all right? Keep it locked. 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
1: 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Friends, this week is with Bella.
2: And Goldie.
1: And friends, coming up later in this hour, we do got the WTF news. But coming up next, you need to figure out how you can get in to go see Chris Brown and Usher
2: Ooh.
1: In Miami. We got you. Three songs. B96.

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0: Don't go deaf on us yet. Don't go deaf on us just yet, because, baby, we have your way in to go see Chris Breezy and Usher, okay? Breezy's Weekends with Bella.
1: And Gowdy.
0: And we know that you want to go see Chris Brown and Usher. We know you do, okay? In Miami, in December. And all you got to do is make sure you get the keywords. 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We are taking care of your airfare. We're taking care of your hotel. Taking care of your tickets. You don't got to do nothing. You don't got to bring shopping money. If you want to go shopping in Miami, do it up. And you got to bring food money, too, so you can eat.
1: So, basically, you can be broke.
0: Yeah.
1: You can. If you got an EBT card, you good.
0: Oh, you're going to be okay.
1: You good. You good. So, make sure you get them keywords, y'all.
0: Okay?
1: You ain't got no money. We got you.
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0: Coming up at 3 Zones, we got your WTF news, okay? 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

0: Mother's Day weekend. Listen, man, to all the mothers out here in the world, we want to take the time to just say we appreciate you. We love you. Ain't that right, Miss Shanika?
1: I want to send a special happy Mother's Day shout out to all the wonderful mothers out there, especially mine. Happy Mother's Day, girl.
2: Yes, and any woman that has ever been in my life know my mama come number one. I love you, mama. And shout out to all the mamas out there, number one mamas.
1: And that's why they left you, and she still does.
2: Hey, and that's the damn point.
0: Either way, we want to just take the time to wish you guys a happy Mother's Day weekend, man. We look forward to seeing y'all wherever we see y'all when we see y'all, all right? Keep it locked. Peace, party,
3: ring, ring, who the f*** is that? It's a 911 number, so you know it knows that. Who the f*** is you? Who the f*** is you? Who the f*** is you? I do.

0: We don't need to ask who the is you. We don't need to. We know it's you. Popping up, pulling up. Okay, friends, it's Weekends with Bella.
1: And Goldie.
0: You know what time it is. Definitely time for that WTF news. Goldie, what's popping off today?
1: Girl, so our good sister's baby daddy is on the press.
0: Oh, Lord.
1: Girl.
0: And it ain't even for Cardi this time.
1: It's not even for Cardi this time. It's for her baby daddy. So, you know, he was on trail with his private chef that he moved in his home. And, you know, they had little relationships, right? Mm-hmm. And she claims that he strangled her, blacked eye and all that stuff. But he was found not guilty.
0: Mr. Not Guilty. Okay, so let's talk about it, okay?
1: Girl.
0: So here's the thing. Here's what I've come up with.
1: Okay? Tell me.
0: After doing a deep dive into it, too. Okay?
1: I'm listening.
0: They started off as a fling.
1: Oh, my God.
0: And she told him she knew how to cook. Okay? She told him she knew how to cook. And then he was making his way back into, like, the league, basically. Like, he was just trying to get, you know, he wanted to get bigger. He wanted to move to a better team. So him being him was like, look, then come in, cook for me then. Come cook for me. Okay? And that's what she did. And then everything goes down between them. What makes it hard, I guess, for the prosecution and for everybody was like, why are you up dancing?
1: No, for real.
0: After all of this. And then why did it also, and like to them, they poked holes in it.
1: Mm-hmm.
0: To like, why did it take you so long to even come down here and even file the report? But friend, why are you up dancing after he done did all this to you, supposedly?
1: No, for real. And then it looked like that she knew that she was being recorded.
0: And that's what else meant, like, and then they're like, they're looking at her testimony versus what she told police.
1: She was lying.
0: And then, from the part, and that's the thing, like, did it really, there was no pictures?
1: No.
0: There's no evidence?
1: The messages that was going back and forth, she deleted some of these messages. Girl, she was on them stand like, yeah, I deleted it and I replaced it. Girl, you dodo.
0: And now you're going to have to pay your lawyers. Because he was found not guilty.
1: He was found not guilty. But I still would be mad if I was Cardi. Because how you provide a chef and you providing sausage already. Like, stop playing with me.
0: You never know. It might be another reason why she decided to leave when she found out the truth on how she became the chef.
1: Girl, he just giving away like his sample. Like,
0: Sample.
1: Stop it. Like, please.
0: I'm just saying. It's probably like, I don't know. Men, I'll tell you what, men are wild creatures out here in these streets.
1: And she's
0: as much
1: wild
0: as they
1: too.
0: Say that we are as women, no.
1: No.
0: Stephon Diggs is making the guys go down 10,000 points.
1: Stephon Diggs, he just got that look of duh on him. Like, his braids is too
0: tight.
1: I'm
0: not doing this with her friends. You got what you say to this Weekends with Bella.
1: And Goldie.
0: Not it looks like his braids is tight. Bye, Goldie.
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0: 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Then your afternoons hit different when Bella Ray is on. 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
1: Girl, because she do this. 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
0: It's about that time, Breezes, where we give you the question of the day. 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
1: And Goldie.
0: We did not get to talk about Teachers Week, nor did we get to talk about Nurses Week.
1: Okay. No, we didn't.
0: This week at all. So let's talk about it. When it comes to teachers, if you can remember the teacher that, like, really, like, your favorite teacher. Who is your favorite teacher?
2: Miss Lillian. Like, I can't find her nowhere. I think she went back to Ecuador. Like, Ms. I can't Lillian. Find her nowhere. Yes, Miss Lillian. I love
0: did
2: her.
0: She what did she teach?
2: Espanol.
0: I love this for you. I just love this for
2: I
0: you.
2: Love her so much. I tried to look her up. I don't know where she's at.
0: Oh, no.
2: I prayed to my Lord and Savior and said, please, let me run into her in a supermercado. Like, please, like... Guys, I think God told me she's in Ecuador.
0: So, you know, I feel like I have a couple of... I feel like I have favorite teachers from each, like, elementary, then from middle, and then from high school, and even college. So, from elementary school,
2: okay,
0: it was Miss Rice and Miss Simmons.
2: Okay.
0: Miss Simmons... Miss Rice was the teacher, and then Miss Simmons was the teacher's assistant.
2: Uh-huh.
0: But, baby... They really did it up. I miss them. And I feel like I see Miss Stingle on Facebook.
2: Okay.
0: But here recently, and I was like, okay, Miss Stingle, I see you still getting it.
2: I forget about my other teachers I liked.
0: Who else did you like?
2: Girl, Mr. Welch.
0: Okay.
2: Mr. Welch took me to a, it was not the, I can't remember what it was called, but it was basically transitions from girl to woman.
0: Uh-huh.
2: And that's when you're supposed to bring your daddy and stuff. And I'm one of them unfortunate kids that my daddy was in jail.
0: Uh-huh.
2: And I didn't have nobody to walk me down and, you know, dance with me. And Mr. Welch,
0: oh,
2: girl, Mr. Welch was like, I'll take you. I'm like, girl, I could cry right now.
0: Oh.
2: Girl, I had no daddy.
0: And Mr. Welch was there.
2: Mr. Welch was there.
0: And maybe shout out to Mr. Welch. Let me see. Middle school, Miss Harden. Dog, Miss Harden been teaching so long, she taught my son.
2: Stop playing.
0: How about
2: I got
0: that?
2: A teacher like that too. Miss McCraney.
0: Uh-huh.
2: She was my sixth grade teacher. She taught my daughter. I said, Lord, when I seen her, I'm like, I know you ain't black, but it ain't cracking.
0: Like, okay, so Miss Harden, I think she's still teaching. Okay, like, go off, girl. Like, she's teaching her babies.
2: Yes.
0: I'm here for that. And then for high school, Mr. Rashad, there is not a soul. Mr. Kumar Rashad was that teacher.
2: Really?
0: At school. I'm telling you. And then in college, Mr. Maxwell's still out here doing his thing. And every time I see Mr. Maxwell, I really do owe my career to Mr.
2: Really?
0: Maxwell.
2: That's
0: I
2: nice.
0: Really
2: Shout
0: truly
2: out to Mr. Maxwell.
0: Do between him and Miss Valerie Sickles, definitely owe my entire career to them, for sure. Okay. But anyways, friends, we want to know your favorite teachers. Let us know. 502-795-1965. It's Teachers Appreciation Week, and if you forgot to get something for the teachers, make sure you take it at least on Monday. Please.
2: Like, stop playing.
0: That's how we ask. Okay.
2: They work hard with your bald-headed kids. You can at least give her
0: the
2: apple.
0: The least you can do. The least. Okay. Breezes Weekends with Bella.
1: And Goldie.
0: Not that the teachers be working with your bald-headed kids. Bye, Goldie. Goodbye.
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0: listen to me, gang. You can say what you want, and you can say what you heard. Well, on our show, we have someone who's definitely coming to say what they feel.
1: What's this, y'all? It's your favorite doc, Dr. Cheyenne Bryant. Man, look, make sure you tune in Monday morning. I'm going to be on the best damn morning show live in the building with Young Jock and the Streets Morning Takeover.
0: That's right. Dr. Cheyenne Bryant says, y'all can talk all y'all want to, but as long as I'm getting paid to talk, I'm going to talk. A lot of women ask my wife, how did you stay with him so long? How have you been able to tame him? It's not about the
1: man.
0: No, what I'm saying, her father.
1: Go on and cook and tag me in because I'm gonna make the protein. You making the vegetables.
0: You said it. I just wanted to hit you out a little more. Coming up Monday morning, Dr. Cheyenne Bryant on Young Jock and the Streets Morning Takeover.
1: Tap in. Peace. Bye.

0: Okay, then take them back. Take them back, friend. Okay. B96 Late 5 is Weekends with Bella
1: and Goldie.
0: And it is definitely our time.
1: Oh, don't cry.
0: We'll see you again on Monday. Don't worry.
1: Don't worry about it.
0: Okay, listen, we're going to have a great time. But to all of the mamas, tomorrow, happy Mother's Day.
1: Happy Mother's Day.
0: And let me tell you what, to all of my mamas that got every day, they got to get up and figure it out make things shake. Happy Mama's Day. You deserve a day of peace. And I will find some way possible to make that happen for all of my mamas. One day, I promise. Matter of fact, that may be one of the things that I do this year, in my 36th year. Do something to where the mamas ain't got. Just sit. Do nothing. Be in peace. Retune yourself.
1: Yeah.
0: Without somebody saying, mama.
1: Girl.
0: Mom. Please. Can I have?
1: Please.
0: Can I get your phone ringing?
1: And asking me for stuff. At least ask mama how she doing.
0: Ask how your day was. Please ask me how my day was.
1: Please.
0: You know, the funny part about that is I feel like I've told the boys that before. And my oldest, he'll call me. He'll be like, hey, queen. You are.
1: Ooh, you so bald headed.
0: No.
1: Stop what? Texting me.
0: What?
1: I'm going to tell you what makes me mad. Tell.
0: What?
1: My daughter, she'll text me just this. Mama. And that's it. That's that, mama. And I know that she's going to ask me for something. And my answer for her always is no. I don't know what you're going to ask, but no.
0: No.
1: And she's like, you don't know, girl. Please leave me alone.
0: And to all of the people, everybody that is dealing with not having their mom on Mother's Day, listen, we are with you. And of course, we want to love on you as well. But hopefully there is another womanly figure that is in your life that you can celebrate with them. Okay. And friends, you know what? If you need to, if you feel it in your heart to go sit down by the graveside with your mama.
1: No, for real.
0: Do that.
1: And if you can't make it to the graveside, light a candle.
0: Okay.
1: With your mama's picture. Talk to her. And it is okay to cry because you have permission to cry.
0: Okay. You always got permission to cry. Do that. All right. So again, friends, to all of the mamas, the guys, we not leaving y'all out. But tomorrow is about the mamas. Okay, the ones that sacrificed their whole entire bodies. And even to the ones that had to use IVF.
1: All of
0: you it. Are still, don't let nobody take that from you. You still somebody's mama. Do you understand me? Like, to all of the ones that have lost a child, and you still can celebrate Mother's Day too.
1: Happy Mother's Day.
0: Okay, happy Mama's Day to you. We will see you on Monday, okay?
1: Bye.
0: Bye, y'all.
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18: Broski. You know what I'm saying? 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You know what I'm saying?
19: 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While they watching us win. Another anthem upon the... Yeah.

0: 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Listen, man, to all the mothers out here in the world, we want to take the time to just say we appreciate you. We love you. Ain't that right, Miss Shanika?
1: I want to send a special happy Mother's Day shout out to all the wonderful mothers out there, especially mine. Happy Mother's Day, girl.
2: Yes, and any woman that has ever been in my life know my mama come number one. I love you, mama. 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
1: And that's why they left you, and she still does.
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0: Either way, we want to just take the time to wish you guys a happy Mother's Day weekend, man. We look forward to seeing y'all wherever we see y'all when we see y'all, all right? Keep it locked. Peace, honey.

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0: Mother's Day weekend. Listen, man, to all the mothers out here in the world, we want to take the time to just say we appreciate you. We love you. Ain't that right, Miss Shanika?
1: I want to send a special happy Mother's Day shout out to all the wonderful mothers out there, especially mine. Happy Mother's Day, girl.
2: Yes, and any woman that has ever been in my life know my mama come number one. I love you, mama. And shout out to all the mamas out there, number one mamas.
1: And that's why they left you and she still does.
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0: Either way, we want to just take the time to wish you guys a happy Mother's Day weekend, man. We look forward to seeing y'all wherever we see y'all when we see y'all, all right? Keep it locked. Peace.

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0: No, it's really going down. Because B96.5 is going up. 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The Screech Morning Takeover with Young Josh, Shorty Short, and Mishanika.
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3: Mother's Day, this Sunday. Gifts I needed? Multiple. Time I had? 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Was I stressed? 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